Aning punika kebaos hukum karma, karma wenten tadiga sancita karma pala, prarabda karma pala, kriya mana karma pala, duke sanirien memula mangkin mah kawinan sida temokang, ingi ansida pupunin.